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And yes, someone definitely spilled custard on the console again.

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2: I don't know about you and how you were raised, Jade, but like my family, I remember one of the biggest things was use your manners while eating dinner or being a guest in somebody's house. At a very, very young age, I learned that.
3: Etiquette is a lost art. My mama didn't even have to say anything. She would just give me that look and that underbite, and I knew she meant business, and I did not want the belt.
2: There was an etiquette expert.
3: Yeah, bring that list out. We need a recap.
2: You shouldn't make yourself at home in somebody else's place. Like, don't put feet on the coffee table or the sofa. Be respectful.
3: For sure. I agree with that one. I remember when one of my homegirls came over to the house, and she was rubbing her sweaty feet on one of our, like, decorative pillows, and I'm just like, oh, my mom is cutting me with her eyes right now.
2: Don't ever bring a surprise guest. That's not a good look if you're invited over.
3: No plus ones, please.
2: Yeah, follow the shoes rule. Taking them off, you know, whatever they decide. You should always do that. Don't feed the dog without asking. That's a big one. And we've had this story where I've kicked a girl out of my house for, you know, trying to feed my dog hot Cheetos.
3: She was drunk. She thought she knew what the dog wanted.
2: Don't show up empty-handed. Like, if you're at a party, you know, you got to bring something. Whether, you know, it's a dessert, a bottle of wine, flowers, anything simple. Doesn't have to be too crazy.
3: Your presence is not enough, especially when you're going back for a second plate. What did you contribute?
2: I do have some friends that do this. This is my biggest pet peeve. You got to know when to leave. Don't overstay. I remember there was a Super Bowl, and I apologize if he's listening right now because he's one of my best friends. But the Super Bowl got over like, you know, 7-8. We were drinking all day, food. I was tired. I had to work up in the next morning, and it was like 9-10 o'clock. He was still there, and I'm like, bro, I think I'm gonna go to bed.
3: What is the proper way to kick somebody out your house and say get the F out? What do you say?
2: I'm like, I gotta get up early, man. I gotta get to bed. So, all right.
3: And if it's not late and you can't use that, all of a sudden you got somewhere to be.
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3: Did you know that driving under the influence of marijuana is illegal? 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
2: Coming off the heels of Mystical Magical, late night thoughts in the chat on Nightly with Jade and Tyler. If you could go back in time and observe any event, any place for just like an hour, you can't change the history, but you could just watch it in real time, where would you go?
3: My mind immediately goes to sports. You know, maybe seeing like Tiger Woods win a major title or Michael Jordan be courtside for the NBA finals or watch it, see how the building was. But you did bring up a little thing. I'm more of like a history buff, so hear me out here. I would love to go and find out what happened with the dinosaurs.
2: Ooh, love that answer. Love that.
3: I'm sure I wouldn't feel pain if it was like an asteroid or something, but I would like to know what happened. Was there an asteroid that destroyed the planet and Earth and we had to start from scratch? Or I don't know. I have so many questions.
2: I don't want to go too far back on the dial because it wasn't always that good for my people. But I would love to see maybe like some of the early rulers, maybe some of the pyramids, how they were built, where they came from. Maybe like a little Cleopatra moment. I want to see the people that we have all these movies and these costumes and these stories. And it's like, we don't even know. It seems so mythic that it's like, was it real? What was really going on? And how were they moving back then?
3: The pyramids is totally up your alley because isn't there like conspiracy theories on it was aliens because we didn't have the technology to build these pyramids?
2: You know, I'm always bringing back to our extraterrestrial friends. I need the answers. Maybe even go back to Adam and Eve. We want to see what was happening from day one.
3: Oh, you just want to watch a naughty, naughty stuff.
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11: 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It appears by its own numbers, the U.S. government seems insolvent. 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
2: I do know there's some mamas out there right now feeling some kind of way, whether you could be driving your college freshman back from the dorms to the dorms because college class is about to get underway. So that's got to be kind of emotional, if only like if you have one child or, you know, they're leaving the, what do they say? They're leaving
3: the nest.
2: The nest. That's right, because it is time for college students to head back to the classrooms.
3: Absolutely. And, you know, the funniest thing, I think one of the hardest things that you realize about growing up, when you grow up in a household, maybe your parents are like strict about what you eat and stuff, and when you get on your own, you're like, oh, I'm gonna eat hibachi and Chick-fil-A every freaking day, I'm gonna do it up. Actually choosing what you want to eat daily is one of the harder things about living on your own. And when I was in college, man, what, we were looking for all the free food because nobody had money.
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3: For sure. 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
3: Okay. I had some last night for dinner, actually. Extra on the hot sauce. But I do love the cup noodles, too. I eat those still on the daily. I'm not even in college or prison, but ramen hits.
2: I was going to say, I've been watching some prison TikToks, and they be doing those ramen noodles. 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
3: Yes.
2: But speaking of cup noodles, they have now came out with a dorm survival kit. It's a limited edition bundle that combines a six-pack of cup noodles and two appliances, a rapid egg cooker and an insulated electric kettle.
3: I actually love this.
2: It's just what you need to make a baller dorm room ramen, and it's pretty cheap. 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

0: KQST Sedona Prescott Flagstaff, broadcasting out of the Culver Studios. And yes, someone definitely spilled custard on the console again.
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5: That's right. This is for the Vamps. This is Vamp Hours in the chat right now. It's Jaden Tyler, and Stella Lefty just announced her Long Way Home tour, and we've got the details with Boston coming up this hour. But first, Tyler, have you ever had a DeLulu best friend who had a crush, aka a lack of information on someone, and they barely know each other, but she's already got the whole future planned?
4: Yeah, and Olivia Rodrigo singing about it. Here's Drop Dead on Nightly with Jaden Tyler.

0: 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Tonight I'm gonna be
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2: One of the biggest songs of the summer. It's been a pop country summer. It's Nightly with Jade and Tyler. That was Stella Lefty and Boston. She announced a new album, which is officially out. And now she dropped a new tour.
3: I know. And I just saw the promo video. Adorable. It's got a bunch of flashback clips. You know, she had to let people know, I might be new to you, but I'm not new to this game. You see her as a super young girl playing the guitar. And it's crazy. We're here. New tour.
2: Yeah, it kicks off in 2027, January 9th in Detroit, and will end February 20th. 20th in Chicago, pretty much major cities in between those two dates. But it's, you know, she's out here living her dream. I don't know. But people keep asking her in interviews, like, how did you know? How do you feel? And like her songs in the Billboard top five of the Hot 100 charts. It's like, how can you even put this into words? She made it.
3: And I just know that Boston show is going to go crazy.
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1: You know, we talk a lot about, you know, AI and technology, but I'm kind of concerned on the way these robots and how these robots are being made in China and Beijing, because they're getting really good at things.
2: Wait, if you're scared, it's got to be something big. What did you see? What were you scrolling and stopped to look immediately at?
1: The World Humanoid Robot Games were earlier this month, and there was a robot that ran a 100-meter race in 9.4 seconds. That is faster than Usain Bolt's World Human record of 9.58.
2: Boy, once these go through police training, I am going to be inside.
1: There's another humanoid robot named Lightning. It finished a 13.1-mile race in just 50 minutes, beating the human world record of 57 minutes. More than 100 robots took part in these against these 12,000 human runners, and the robots won every single one.
2: So this was like a field day. Instead of like man versus horse, it was robot versus human?
1: Yeah, it was basically kind of like the Olympics, but for robots.
2: Unbelievable. When they start really assigning these people work outside, it's going to be crazy. I'm just like, actually, you got to watch Lioness Tiger. Tyler, I need you to be deep in the lore with me, but the stuff that they send out, the drones and all of the fighters that are like robots on foot, it's over. You could never go against that kind of power. Is this a good thing or a bad thing?
1: It's a bad thing for criminals, because they're pretty much cooked eventually when this happens.
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3: I don't know about you and how you were raised, Jade, but like my family, I remember one of the biggest things was use your manners while eating dinner or being a guest in somebody's house. At a very, very young age, I learned that.
4: Etiquette is a lost art. My mama didn't even have to say anything. She would just give me that look and that underbite, and I knew she meant business, and I did not want the belt.
3: There was an etiquette expert.
4: Yeah, bring that list out. We need a recap.
3: You shouldn't make yourself at home in somebody else's place. Like, don't put feet on the coffee table or the sofa. Be respectful.
4: For sure. I agree with that one. I remember when one of my homegirls came over to the house, and she was rubbing her sweaty feet on one of our, like, decorative pillows, and I'm just like, oh, my mom is cutting you with her eyes right now.
3: Don't ever bring a surprise guest. That's not a good look if you're invited over.
4: No plus ones, please.
3: Yeah, follow the shoes rule. Taking them off, you know, whatever they decide. You should always do that. Don't feed the dog without asking. That's a big one. And we've had this story where I've kicked a girl out of my house for, you know, trying to feed my dog hot Cheetos.
4: She was drunk. She thought she knew what the dog wanted.
3: Don't show up empty-handed. Like, if you're at a party, you know, you got to bring something. Whether, you know, it's a dessert, a bottle of wine, flowers, anything simple. Doesn't have to be too crazy.
4: Your presence is not enough, especially when you're going back for a second plate. What did you contribute?
3: I do have some friends that do this. This is my biggest pet peeve. You got to know when to leave. Don't overstay. I remember there was a Super Bowl, and I apologize if he's listening right now because he's one of my best friends. But the Super Bowl got over like, you know, 7-8. We were drinking all day, food. I was tired. I had to work up in the next morning, and it was like 9-10 o'clock. He was still there, and I'm like, bro, I think I'm gonna go to bed.
4: What is the proper way to kick somebody out your house and say get the F out? What do you say?
3: I'm like, I gotta get up early, man. I gotta get to bed. So, all right.
4: And if it's not late and you can't use that, all of a sudden you got somewhere to be.
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0: Here's one thing I found. It's a small thing, a simple thing, a remarkable thing. Smile. You can share a smile from more than 6 feet apart. You can share it socially with the whole world. In fact, right now, I'm smiling at you. And I hope you're smiling back, because smiling is in you. 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

0: Q102.9. Good morning, Brian and Becca, stepping in on your Wednesday today, August 26th. It's Make Your Own Luck Day.
1: Oh.
0: Ready to make it happen, Becca?
1: A little Harvey Dent, little Two-Face for you. A little coin with the same side on it.
0: National Dog Day.
1: Oh, okay.
0: Time to get yourself a dog.
1: No, it's not time for that.
0: No.
1: I get to babysit my parents' dog, Mabel, enough. So, yay.
0: Now, that's a great dog. That doesn't make you want to have one full time in your house chasing the cats around.
1: That dog costs thousands of dollars and has had thousands more invested into it to be that good dog. I don't have the time. My parents are retired, Brian.
0: It does make a difference, for sure.
1: I don't have the time for a dog.
0: Cherry popsicle day. Nothing wrong with that, right?
1: Nice. I love that.
0: Eat it fast, though. It's going to be hot today.
1: Yes.
0: It's also National McChicken Day. When was the last time you had a McChicken?
1: Last week.
0: Oh, okay.
1: Yeah. I frequent the McChickens. Now they got these $6 meal deals at McDonald's. You get a McChicken and four chicken nuggets and a Sprite and fries for $6.
0: Wow.
1: Count me in.
0: Becca, all over to talk about making your own luck.
1: Yes.
0: That meal deal.
1: Yes.
0: Making it happen. Ready for the dad joke of the day?
1: Hit me.
0: Why did the mushroom go to the party?
1: Why?
0: Because he was a fun guy.
1: Mushrooms are fun guys.
0: Yeah, you want fun guys at parties.
1: Oh, I love that. Oh, that's hilarious. I got the question of the day. I'm asking everybody, mountains, beach, or desert, which do you prefer?
0: Go ahead. I was always the beach guy, right?
1: Okay, yeah.
0: And then I could start to see myself gravitating to the mountains.
1: Yeah, me too. Maybe start a day at the beach and then end in the mountains. We used to do that in California. That's like one of the great flexes of Southern California. You can have it all in one day,
0: right?
1: But I like the desert where I'm at too. We
0: no,
1: got
0: I do
1: a lot
0: too.
1: Of cool
0: right.
1: stuff, so I don't know. 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Let us know your preference on Facebook at the Q 102.9.
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0: Well, today going to be sunny. It's going to be hot. We go into that extreme heat warning. That will continue through Friday night for elevations below 4,000 feet. Do find a very slight chance of a shower this afternoon, but really going to be sunny and hot today.
1: Flagstaff seeing a high of 88 degrees, Prescott at 94, and Cottonwood with a high of 106.
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1: 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It's Brian and Becca in the morning on the Q 102.9.

0: Drop Dead. That's Olivia Rodrigo at the Cuban 2.9. Good morning, Brian DeBecca, along with you. Happy hump day, Becca.
1: Happy hump day, Brian.
0: Time now for sports.
1: The rookie Ryan Walschmidt blasted his second walk-off home run of the season to give the Diamondbacks a 5-4 victory over the Cubs, despite trailing by 4 runs in the 8th inning. It was their 40th comeback win of the year.
0: That leads all of Major League Baseball.
1: So cool.
0: Do they have to make it so dramatic?
1: I mean, I'm kind of here for it. After being at one of those games and then listening to the game last night, I did give up in the 7th inning.
0: Yeah.
1: I was like, all right, it's time for reality TV. But man, what a great, great comeback.
0: Yeah, I had my eye on the score and it was 4-0. And I think I even saw it in the 7th. And then I was shocked.
1: Yeah.
0: Last thing I looked at my phone before I went to bed, the Diamondbacks pulled it out.
1: Did.
0: Wow.
1: They did.
0: Arizona Diamondbacks manager Torey Lovello said he spoke on the phone with Chicago Cubs manager Craig Counsell and apologized after coaches in both dugouts were yelling at each other over sign stealing during the game on Monday night. Part of the game, Becca.
1: Part of the game. Merrill Kelly called it a little bush league when it's outside of the field. Inside of the field, he's kind of okay with.
0: Yeah.
1: But yeah, things got a little heated. New York Giants wide receiver Calvin Austin III will miss the upcoming season after suffering a torn ACL on his right knee.
0: And Cincinnati Bengals star wide receiver Ja'Marr Chase said he's doing okay after suffering a left knee injury that had him leave practice early yesterday.
1: Diamondbacks wrap up their series with the Cubs this afternoon. Let's go for another Wally Walschmidt walk-off. That would be awesome.
0: I'd take that, or we could just, you know, beat him by a number of runs and not have it even go to the bottom of the ninth.
1: Either way, let's just beat them.
0: Yeah, we could win a series today. Let's go, D-backs.
1: That's sports at the Q 102.9.
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3: 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Continued sunny and hot.
4: It's going to be hot today. Flagstaff seeing a high of 88 degrees, Prescott at 94, and Cottonwood at 106.
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1: The Glenn Powell country music movie is coming.
0: Is it?
1: I am upset because now he's going to rope in Jelly Roll, Miranda Lambert, and Brad Paisley into his antics. You all know I do not like Glenn Powell. I've given him so many chances, and now here he comes. The comeback king, a country rock musical, is coming our way.
0: I feel like he's

0: letting you down again, don't you?
1: I just hope Jelly Roll can save this production.
0: We give it a chance, Becca.
1: No!
0: Maybe this will turn it around for Glenn Close.
1: Glenn Powell.
0: Or Glenn Powell, yeah. So, news came 10, 11 o'clock yesterday morning,
1: yes,
0: and kind of bummed out the entire office yesterday. Dolly Parton passed away after a brief battle with cancer. She was 80 years old. She's going to be laid to rest alongside her husband, Carl Dean, at Woodland Memorial Park in Nashville. But Dolly Parton, and as you saw, I'm sure everyone did on their social media pages, she's someone that just no one had a bad word to say about her ever. And she never had a bad word to say about anyone.
1: Yes, she was just such a gem, an all-American girl, and she could play guitar with 2-inch acrylics on.
0: And did often.
1: Yes, just an absolute dynamite. She never stopped. Her last public appearance was just a couple months ago,
0: right,
1: at her brand new gas station,
0: yeah,
1: in Tennessee. So all
0: she even had some video messages just days ago,
1: yes,
0: for people coming to Dollywood. And
1: yeah. So all the love, all the employees of Dollywood, her gas station, everyone who's involved with the Imagination Foundation for the books,
0: yes,
1: and stuff like. We are giving you all of our love. Netflix is dropping 4 documentaries in October about comedians. One on Norm Macdonald, one on Martin Mull, Maria Bamford, and SCTV.
0: Norm Macdonald.
1: So good.
0: One of my favorites.
1: So good. Maria Bamford, another one who's just like a puzzling masterpiece of a comedian. So I'm excited about these documentaries.
0: Yeah, should be some good stuff coming your way. That's entertainment news here at The Q, 102.9.
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3: Yavapai Broadcasting News, I'm Paul David. An extreme heat warning goes into effect today and continues through 8 p.m. Friday for elevations below 4,000 feet in Yavapai County and the Grand Canyon. Daytime highs could reach as high as 110 to 112 degrees. The National Weather Service in Flagstaff says isolated to scattered showers and thunderstorms will develop along the higher terrain each afternoon and evening. Moisture will start to return this weekend, bringing back moderate monsoon activity. There's a 20% chance of showers in the Flagstaff region today with a 10% chance in the Quad City area. There's no mention of showers in the Verde Valley until Friday night. Highs today will range from the mid-80s in Flagstaff to the mid-90s in the Quad City area, 103 to 106 degrees in Sedona and the Verde Valley. Chino Valley Mayor Tom Armstrong declared a local emergency proclamation Tuesday in response to damages caused by a storm on Thursday, August 20th. The proclamation will allow the town to pursue resources and assistance for recovery efforts. Mayor Armstrong says residents are asked to report their damages to the town so a full assessment can be put together. The best way to report your damages is through Chino Valley Connected, which can be found on the town's website at chinovalleyaz.gov. Tonto National Forest officials say forward progress was stopped on the Cab Fire just north of Payson. The fire was spotted Tuesday and was stopped at 3/4 of an acre. The blaze was caused by a downed power line. Payson Fire Department also responded to that call. Sedona is providing a banner for anyone to sign to show their appreciation to the firefighters who battled the pocket fire this summer. The banner signing takes place today from 11 to 7 at the Sedona Public Library and White Bear Road. The signed banner will then be sent to the primary agency that worked the fire. The pocket fire burned over 27,000 acres and forced the closure of Oak Creek Canyon for most of June and July. Yavapai County Board of Supervisors Vice Chair Nikki Check will hold a Verde Village Town Hall on Thursday, September 3rd at 4:30. It'll be at the Verde Village Community Clubhouse. With the news, I'm Paul David for Yavapai Broadcasting.
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0: 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Early, early in
1: the morning. Real talk, dumb jokes, and hit music. It's Brian and Becca in the morning on a Q102.9. Love me like a brother. Treat you like a friend. Respect you like a lover. Oh, oh, oh, oh, oh, oh. You could bet that, never gotta sweat that. You could bet that, never gotta sweat that. You could bet that, never gotta sweat that. You could bet.

0: gotta swing that.
1: Treat you like a friend. Respect you like a lover.
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3: 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We'll talk about it coming up. I had a

0: Jack Harlow, first class at the Cupid 2.9. Brian and Becca hanging out with you on your Wednesday. Good morning, Becca.
1: Good morning, Brian.
0: Well, online we found a list of nostalgic websites that we used to spend way too much time on.
1: Yep.
0: So we've got 10 of them here, and I've got to be honest, I've only heard of four.
1: Really?
0: Maybe I didn't spend enough time online. I'm feeling like maybe I missed an opportunity to experience
1: what was out
0: there.
1: You were also very busy being a father, too, during this time. So, number one, MySpace. I definitely spent way too much time customizing my MySpace as a kid.
0: I spent a lot of time on MySpace, and mm-hmm. I did have one. Mm-hmm. Now, I've never heard of number two, Neopets. I don't know what a Neopet is.
1: Neopets were dope, dude. It was like Animal Crossing before Animal Crossing. That's the best way I could put Neopets. Do you know what Animal Crossing is?
0: No.
1: The game? All right. He's out of touch, y'all.
0: AOL Instant Messenger.
1: Definitely.
0: Yeah, me too.
1: Definitely would get on that thing and talk to my friends who I spent all day at school with, you know, how to get home and talk to them. What about Ask Jeeves?
0: The original AI. It was more of a search engine. It was like the original Google, I guess.
1: So great. I wonder what happened to Mr. Jeeves.
0: Napster. Now, I did spend time on Napster.
1: Yeah, did download a lot from Napster. What about GeoCities?
0: It sounds familiar, but I don't know what it is.
1: It was like you could go on and explore city maps, but like somebody rendered all of the city. It was like Google Maps before Google Maps was a thing. You could just see stuff.
0: Yeah. Sounds like something I'd be into.
1: Yeah.
0: What about E-Bombs World?
1: This is the only one I haven't heard of.
0: Yeah, I haven't heard of that one either.
1: What about LiveJournal?
0: Nope, never
1: heard of it. I had a LiveJournal. Oh, my gosh. I thought I was going to be like this great reporter as a kid. I'm like, I'm on LiveJournal.
0: So it's just a document you kept online?
1: You could have a blog.
0: Okay. Yeah. Oh, okay. So you posted it to the world. Yeah. I got you. What about Yahoo Games?
1: Yes, I remember Yahoo Games. I remember Battle. It was just called Battle, mm-hmm. where you would like slingshot rocks at each other and then you would diminish each other's hill and you could play against strangers online. It was great. What about Chat Roulette?
0: I mean, I remember chat rooms, but I don't know what Chat Roulette is.
1: Chat Roulette was a dark time of the internet where you could get on and if you had a webcam, you could just chat with strangers and it would like the screen would flicker like a roulette wheel and then it would just land on somebody.
0: Okay.
1: And all types of things went on Chat Roulette. It was awful. Good thing Chat Roulette is not around anymore.
0: Hmm.
1: So, yeah.
0: Nostalgic websites.
1: The end of an era.
0: Hmm.
2: Good morning. 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
7: As today we enter a heat advisory for elevations below 4,000 feet. Slight chance of a shower this afternoon, but really it's going to be sunny and hot.
8: Flagstaff seeing a high of 88 degrees, Prescott at 94, and Cottonwood with a high of 106.
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0: Q102.9. Good morning. Welcome to Wednesday. Brian and Becca along with you. So have you answered the question of the day?
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0: voice, I hear the same. Stateside, that's Pink Panthers and Zara Larsson at the Cube 2.9. 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
1: I love Kiki Palmer. 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
0: R&B singer, biggest hit back at 2006, Me and You, Cassie turning 40 today.
1: Brian Kelly from Florida Georgia Line is 41.
0: Chris Pine.

0: Mine is 46.
1: Nice. Macaulay Culkin is 46 as well.
0: Nah.
1: Yes.
0: Melissa McCarthy, 56.
1: I love her. I'm so excited. Adrian Young is 57. That's No Doubt's drummer.
0: And Garbage lead singer Shirley Manson is 60 today.
1: And we've got some local birthday shout outs. If you ever want to give one of your friends or family members a shout out, give us a day or two heads up by texting in on our Cage Electric text line, the birthday shout out to 928-634-2910.
0: Big happy birthday shout out to Elizabeth in Cottonwood.
1: And from your whole family, happy birthday to Chris out in Williams.
0: Happy birthday again. 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
0: 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Welcome to Wednesday. Brian and Becca along with you, taking a look at your weather. If it hasn't been hot enough for you the last few days, good news. It's going to be hotter today.
1: Things are getting hot, hot, hot.
0: And in fact, we're going into a heat advisory for elevations below 4,000 feet that will continue through Friday. Real slight chance of a shower this afternoon, but again, the real story, going to be sunny and hot today.
1: Yeah, if you're higher up, that chance of showers is a little bit better for you. If you're lower, that heat advisory is definitely your world. Flagstaff seen a high of 88 degrees, Prescott at 94, and Cottonwood at 106.
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0: Wake up.
1: Brian and Becca in the morning. They talk, you listen. Regret follows.
2: 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And then sometimes it's not funny at all. And then it gets kind of creepy. But it's mainly funny.
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0: Ryan Gosling is producing a live action movie about a grown up Bam Bam from the Flintstones. There's no word on the possibility of him starring in it, but I kind of like this idea.
4: Bam Bam.
0: Bam Bam. He can talk now, you know, he's not so aggressive.
4: He says more than one word. Okay.
0: Yeah.
4: Of course, terrible news yesterday. Dolly Parton passing away after a brief battle with cancer. She was 80 years old. Almost everyone said, she's almost 80?
0: Yeah.
4: Or she's almost only 80?
0: Yeah.
4: Like, I think everyone thought she was older, at least here.
0: I know. We were all kind of surprised. Talking. But yeah, man, she was a powerhouse.
4: Yeah, what a life she lived. She's going to be laid to rest alongside her husband, Carl Dean, who passed away last year at Memorial Park in Nashville.
0: Yeah, rest in peace to one of the greats. Donnie Darko, writer-director Richard Kelly, is releasing a sequel in the form of a novel before the end of the year, and he hopes it leads to a series of film sequels.
4: One of us in the studio is pretty excited about that.
0: I'm just intrigued because Donnie Darko is kind of like closed book, like from end to end, it's a whole story. I don't know if Frank the Rabbit will come back to mess with somebody else. Maybe it'll be a Bonnie Darko this time. I don't know.
4: Stay tuned.
0: I'm intrigued.
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7: Yavapai Broadcasting News, I'm Paul David. An extreme heat warning goes into effect today and continues through 8 p.m. Friday for elevations below 4,000 feet in Yavapai County and the Grand Canyon. Daytime highs could reach as high as 110 to 112 degrees. There's no containment on the Campwood Fire burning northeast of Baghdad. The Arizona Department of Forestry says the fire remained very active Tuesday, with the fire mapped at 176 acres. Another flyover and mapping will take place today. Crews continue to work on containment lines out in front of the fire due to the amount of fuel the fire is encountering in the area. Officials say the fire is burning in very steep and rugged terrain. Firefighters are also backburning in areas where control lines have been established. Navajo police responded to a bear attack call along the Arizona-New Mexico border near Crystal last Thursday. The 911 caller reported an adult male had been attacked and mauled by a black bear. Arriving officers shot the bear, but it ran into the forest. It was later located and neutralized. The victim died as a result of the attack. Officials say food and drought are the causes of most human-bear conflicts. Bears begin to wander into public areas looking for food and water. The FAA awarded Sedona Airport two grants totaling over $3 million for improvement projects at the airport. One grant will be used to improve the drainage system, which does not adequately handle storm runoff. The second grant will be used to make improvements to the helicopter facilities. Coconino County Parks and Recreation Director Cynthia Nemeth was appointed Acting Deputy County Manager following the resignation of Eric Peterson. She's been working for the county for 9 years. The county will soon be taking applications for the position of Deputy County Manager. And ADOT released the finalists for the annual Safety Message Contest. The public's being asked to vote on the messages. The deadline is this Thursday. ADOT says they received over 1,700 message ideas and whittled the list down to 10. The finalists and a link to vote are posted on our news page at myradioplace.com. The two messages chosen will appear on ADOT overhead message boards. That's news from Yavapai Broadcasting.
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0: Weekend at the Cube 2.9. Brian and Becca hanging out with you on your Wednesday. We got tough news yesterday. We lost the one, the only, the great. In fact, when you ask people your favorite celebrity, most trusted celebrity, you know, Dolly was always like near or at the top of those lists.
1: Sad day yesterday, the passing of Dolly Parton. But yeah, she was just an angel on this earth.
0: Yeah, never had a bad thing to say about anyone else. She talked about, you know, her opinions on things. They would try to get her to get political sometimes. And so she'd make comments, you know, I believe what I believe. And who am I to judge? That's not my job. That's God's job. And, you know, how do I expect, you know, people not to judge me if I'm judging them? And she just was so loving to everyone and just a great person. She did have a look to her, though.
1: Yeah, she did.
0: That wig and other features on her body. Dolly talked about what inspired her look.
2: The most beautiful girl, woman I had ever seen in my life lived. We didn't go to town that much, but when I would go to see her because she had these long red fingernails. She wore bright lipstick. She had peroxide blonde hair, wore tight clothes, short. And I thought she is the most beautiful thing I had ever seen. And my mother said, oh, she's just trash. She's just a tramp. And I thought, that's what I want to be when I grow up.
1: Love her.
0: She said that inspired her look. And Dolly.
1: So
0: one of
1: great.
0: The greats.
1: Yes, I love her and we will all miss her.
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9: As we enter a heat advisory for elevations below 4,000 feet, that will continue through Friday. Slight chance of showers this afternoon, but the real story, yeah, it's going to be sunny and hot.
10: Flagstaff seeing a high of 88 degrees, Prescott at 94, and Cottonwood with a high of 106.
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0: That's Benson Boone. Slow It Down at the Cubano 2.9. Welcome to Wednesday. Brian and Becca along with you. Good morning, Becca.
1: Good morning, Brian.
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1: The rookie, Ryan Wally Walschmidt, blasted his second walk-off home run of the season to give the Diamondbacks a 5-4 victory despite trailing by four runs in the eighth inning. It was their MLB-leading 40th comeback win of the year.
0: Ah, the dramatic D-bags, but last night, super exciting. Now, I didn't watch the game, but I saw the score in the seventh, and I'm like, we're going to get shut out again?
1: I was listening to the game, kind of cleaning up the house, tidying up around, and I gave up in the seventh. I was like, okay, I've got to watch some reality TV. My husband got home, and he was like, I'm surprised you're not in here flipping out about the Diamondbacks, and immediately showed me the walk-off hit, and I was like, my goodness.
0: I listened to all the bad parts.
1: Right. I know. And listen to this. Ryan Walschmidt did this against the Dodgers this month. This kid is incredible.
0: Clutch hitter. Yeah, that was a pinch hit home run too last night.
1: Oh my gosh, so good.
0: Arizona Diamondbacks manager Torey Lovello said he spoke on the phone with Chicago Cubs manager Craig Counsell and apologized after coaches got a little heated on Monday night, both dugouts yelling at each other over sign stealing.
1: Now, is sign stealing totally illegal?
0: It's
1: a gray area, right?
0: Well, if you're using, so like with the, what was that team? The Astros.
1: Yeah.
0: They were using like video technology to steal
1: right.
0: signs.
1: That's
0: not
1: okay.
0: But

0: you notice that when the pitcher taps his head or the catcher, you know, taps his knee twice, that it's going to be whatever, you know.
1: Whatever.
0: No, that's just an observation.
1: That pitcher on the Dodgers, he got that big, big glove mid-season to, like, hide his cues because they were catching on from, like, behind him and stuff. It's just a wild world, you know, what's allowed and what's not allowed in sports. Cincinnati Bengals star wide receiver Ja'Marr Chase said he is fine after suffering a left knee injury that had him leave practice early yesterday.
0: Unfortunately, New York Giants wide receiver Calvin Austin III, he's going to miss the upcoming season after suffering a torn ACL in his right knee yesterday.
1: These guys getting hurt in the preseason makes me so sad.
0: I hate it also.
1: Oh, gosh, such a bad blow. Diamondbacks wrap up their series with the Cubs this afternoon. Early game, home in time for dinner. Yep. Let's go, Diamondbacks.
0: Little afternoon baseball and a chance to win a series today.
1: We can do it. I feel it coming. Snakes alive. That's sports here at the Q102.9. 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
1: Yes.
0: And
1: hot.
0: That will, it's going to continue for elevations below 4,000 feet through Friday. Slight chance of a shower this afternoon, but it's going to be sunny and hot today.
1: Flagstaff seeing a high of 88 degrees, Prescott at 94, and Cottonwood with a high of 106.
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0: Leon Thomas, Mudd at the Cubanote 2.9. Good morning, Brian and Becca, along with you with the question of the day.
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0: Noah Kahn, The Great Divide at the Cube 2.9. 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
1: Cinemark and Regal Theaters have two new popcorn buckets for the re-release of Avengers Endgame next month. One will be Iron Man's helmet, the other will be the Infinity Gauntlet itself. And disclaimer, in case you're wondering, oh my gosh, I can't wait to see all of the bonus footage in Avengers Endgame Encore. It's 4 minutes. Four extra minutes of footage.
0: And Becca is on the edge of her seat. She's got her new popcorn bucket.
1: No, I'm not going to spend the money. I just watched Avengers Endgame in my own home theater, and I had a great time. I could pause it, get up and go to the bathroom, make my own snacks. It was great.
0: Sad news yesterday, Becca. Dolly Parton passing away after a brief battle with cancer. She was 80. Mm-hmm. She will be laid to rest alongside her husband, Carl Dean, at Woodland Memorial Park in Nashville.
1: We are sad. We were really all bummed out here at the office yesterday getting that news.

0: love Dolly Parton
1: yeah.
0: and everything that she did. She was one of the greats. And also, speaking of one of the greats, I Love Lucy will receive the Television Academy's inaugural Legacy Award, which I think is great.
1: Yeah.
0: Lucy and her husband Desi kind of built Hollywood in a way, built all these studios that are still being used today, laid the groundwork for actors' rights
1: right.
0: and stuff. So good for them.
1: That's your entertainment news. 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
4: Yavapai Broadcasting News, I'm Paul David. Prescott will hold a community meeting to gather public feedback on the city's general plan. The meeting will be held on Thursday, September 3rd at 5:30 at the Grace Sparks Activity Center on East Gurley Street. The meeting will be conducted in an open house format. Several new elements will be incorporated into the plan, which includes conservation, recreation, public transit, housing, public buildings, and more. An FBI task force was in Arizona working with local law enforcement agencies to round up several violent offenders. Operation Can't Beat the Heat ran from August 10th through the 21st and resulted in 121 arrests. Officials say the suspects were made up of violent offenders, child sex offenders, fugitives with weapons violations, and gang members. The Flagstaff, Page, and Navajo Police Departments and the Coconino County Sheriff's Office participated. YCSO filed additional charges against a former Dr. Daniel Bright elementary school teacher who was arrested this past June after a victim came forward and said they were molested by a 31-year-old Chester Cox when they were a student. The crimes occurred several years ago. Investigators executed a search warrant on Cox's electronic devices and discovered he had set up recording devices in his classroom as well as a private bathroom connected to the classroom. Several students were found to have been secretly recorded while using the restroom. Detectives at this point do not believe Cox circulated the images or videos, and all victims and their families were notified. Cox is being held without bond on additional charges of surreptitious videotaping and sexual exploitation of a minor. Prescott Police released their traffic enforcement statistics for July. Officers issued 129 citations, 310 parking citations, responded to 48 crashes, made 11 DUI arrests, and impounded 23 vehicles. They also conducted 16 commercial inspections. And Prescott National Forest says due to a county road widening project on Iron Springs Road in Prescott, the Alto Pit OHV campground and day use area will be closed starting this Saturday and continuing through Monday, November 2nd. That's news from Yavapai Broadcasting.
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0: The heat is on and it continues as we enter a heat advisory for elevations below 4,000 feet through Friday night. Today, again, going to be sunny and hot. Slight chance of a shower. Better chance in Flagstaff for today, but even that 20-30% chance.
1: Yes, Flagstaff seeing a high of 88 degrees today, Prescott at 94, and Cottonwood with a high of 106.
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0: Ella Langley at the Cubanot 2.9, Brian and Becca along with you one final time on your Wednesday, today, August 26th. Becca, what's the question of the day?
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0: You said you made your final decision. I was always like, I want to live on the beach. I want to live on the beach. I want to live on the beach. And I don't know that I do just because of the population.
1: Yeah.
0: You know, just a lot of people live by the beach.
1: Yeah. I'm going to the beach.
0: That's what you're picking? Final answer?
1: I'm picking beach. Final answer.
0: I mean, I've never lived by the beach. It is intriguing to me.
1: You got to try it sometime. Let us know what you would pick on Facebook at the Q102.9.
0: All right, Becca, before we get out of here today, what did you learn today?
1: If I had a nickel for every time Ryan Walshmit hit a walk-off home run to win the game, I'd have two nickels. But it's exciting stuff. This guy's a rookie. He's really showing it, and he's making plays in the outfield as well. I'm loving it.
0: Yeah, he came in as a pinch hitter yesterday.
1: Mm-hmm.
0: One swing of the bat, one win for the Diamondbacks last night. They have 40 comeback wins this year. That's the most in Major League Baseball.
1: I got to see one of the greatest comeback wins this year when they went up against the Cardinals.
0: Oh, yeah, that extra inning game?
1: Yeah, they were down 7-0, and they came back and won it in the 10th. Ryan pulling off same kind of nail-biting energy last night in the bottom of the 9th. It was so great.
0: Yeah, yeah.
1: What did you learn today, Brian?
0: Well, I learned that one of your movies, Donnie Darko.
1: Yeah.
0: Just watch the trailer. Can't unsee that. Donnie Darko, writer-director Richard Kelly, he's releasing a sequel in the form of a novel, and he is hoping it leads to a film sequel. Films, maybe plural.
1: Brian has never seen Donnie Darko, and so I think this is like the second or third time I've made him watch the trailer to it, and every time he's like, oh yeah, this.
0: Oh, yeah, the rabbit.
1: The rabbit.
0: It. Yeah.
1: Say hello to Frank. But yeah, that'll be interesting to see, but you gotta watch Donnie Darko. I know you won't like it, but you should just try it.
0: Do
1: sometime.
0: It anyway.
1: Yeah, do right. It anyway.
0: Well, that'll do it for us. Have a great Wednesday.
1: Bye!
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1: 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Remember, when thunder roars, go indoors.
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1: 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He a freak, though. Man, damn. Call like Amber Lambs. Tell him, breathe, bro. Nella to the cross. He walk around like Tizo. 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I mean, it's too many options. I'm finna pass on this body. I'm John Stockton.

Drake, I hear you like I'm young. 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They tell me Chubb's the only one that get your hand-me-downs. And party at the party playing with his nose now. And Baka got a weird case, why is he around? Certified lover boys, certified pedophiles. Wop, wop, wop, wop, wop, that come up. Wop, wop, wop, wop, wop, I'ma do my stuff. Why you trolling like a, ain't you tired? Trying to strike a chord, and it's probably A minor.

folk to make them richer. Fast forward 2024, you got the same agenda. 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Lil Baby help you get your lingo up. 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
3: Hey, it's Glenn Miller. I'm here with Sandy Zalecki, candidate for LD1 State Representative. 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
4: 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I hold a bachelor's degree in biblical theology. I care about you, so vote for me in November if you're tired of what's happening. 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
5: 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I'm here with Sandy Zalecki, candidate for LD1 State Representative. 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
3: Yavapai Broadcasting News, I'm Paul David. Chino Valley Mayor Tom Armstrong declared a local emergency proclamation Tuesday in response to damages caused by a storm on Thursday, August 20th. The proclamation will allow the town to pursue resources and assistance for recovery efforts. Mayor Armstrong says residents are asked to report their damages to the town so a full assessment can be put together. The best way to report your damages is through Chino Valley Connected, which can be found on the town's website, chinovalleyaz.gov. An FBI task force was in Arizona working with local law enforcement agencies to round up several violent offenders. Operation Can't Beat the Heat ran from August 10th through the 21st and resulted in 121 arrests. Officials say the suspects were made up of violent offenders, child sex offenders, fugitives with weapons violations, and gang members. The Flagstaff, Page, and Navajo Police Departments and the Coconino County Sheriff's Office participated. Coconino County Parks and Recreation Director Cynthia Nemeth was appointed Acting Deputy County Manager following the resignation of Eric Peterson. She's been working for the county for 9 years. The county will soon be taking applications for the position of Deputy County Manager. Yavapai County Board of Supervisors Vice Chair Nikki Check will hold a Verde Village Town Hall on Thursday, September 3rd at 4:30 at the Verde Village Community Clubhouse. Departments on hand will include Development Services, Public Works, the Health Department, Emergency Management, Flood Control, and YCSO. Yavapai County Board of Supervisors announced a Paulden community cleanup. Free dumping will be allowed at the Paulden Transfer Station September 17th through the 19th, the 24th through the 26th, and again from October 1st through the 3rd. Free dumping will be allowed each day from 8 a.m. to 4 p.m. And ADOT says the extended 24-hour lane restrictions scheduled to begin tomorrow on Highway 93 south of Wickiup have been postponed. The restrictions will be rescheduled sometime after the Labor Day holiday. Crews are repaving a 3-mile segment of the highway between Choya Canyon Ranch and Old Wickiup Hillside Roads. That's news from Yavapai Broadcasting.
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4: Well, that extreme heat warning is in place until at least 8 o'clock on Friday night. Temperatures up, daytime highs, triple digits for the Verde Valley, Sedona, lower-lying elevations. It looks like into the weekend. 10% chance for showers today. Highs, Flagstaff 88, Sedona 103, Prescott 94, Cottonwood 106.
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